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1: Tonight's looking mostly clear, with a low dipping down to 69. A light breeze from the south will keep things comfortable. Tomorrow we could see a bit of excitement with a chance of showers and thunderstorms afternoon. Expect mostly sunny skies and a high reaching 89. Winds will be light, but keep an umbrella handy just in case with a 40% chance of rain. Tomorrow night, the possibility of showers and storms returns before 8, giving us partly cloudy skies and a low of 71. A perfect night for sticking close to home. Checking our current conditions, it's 79 degrees out there with clear skies overhead. Humidity is at 64%, and winds are blowing from the west-southwest at about 7 miles per hour.
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0: Tonight's looking mostly clear, with a low dipping down to 69. A light breeze from the south will keep things comfortable. Tomorrow we could see a bit of excitement with a chance of showers and thunderstorms afternoon. Expect mostly sunny skies and a high reaching 89. Winds will be light, but keep an umbrella handy just in case with a 40% chance of rain. Tomorrow night, the possibility of showers and storms returns before 8, giving us partly cloudy skies and a low of 71. A perfect night for sticking close to home.
1: Checking our current conditions, it's 79 degrees out there with clear skies overhead. Humidity is at 64%, and winds are blowing from the west-southwest at about 7 miles per hour.
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3: Tonight's looking mostly clear, with a low dipping down to 69. A light breeze from the south will keep things comfortable. Tomorrow we could see a bit of excitement with a chance of showers and thunderstorms afternoon. Expect mostly sunny skies and a high reaching 89. Winds will be light, but keep an umbrella handy just in case with a 40% chance of rain. Tomorrow night, the possibility of showers and storms returns before 8, giving us partly cloudy skies and a low of 71. A perfect night for sticking close to home. Checking our current conditions, it's 79 degrees out there with clear skies overhead. Humidity is at 64%, and winds are blowing from the west-southwest at about 7 miles per hour.
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1: Tonight's looking mostly clear, with a low dipping down to 69. A light breeze from the south will keep things comfortable. Tomorrow we could see a bit of excitement with a chance of showers and thunderstorms afternoon. Expect mostly sunny skies and a high reaching 89. Winds will be light, but keep an umbrella handy just in case with a 40% chance of rain. Tomorrow night, the possibility of showers and storms returns before 8, giving us partly cloudy skies and a low of 71. A perfect night for sticking close to home. Checking our current conditions, it's 79 degrees out there with clear skies overhead. Humidity is at 64%, and winds are blowing from the west-southwest at about 7 miles per hour.
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1: Tonight's looking mostly clear, with a low dipping down to 69. A light breeze from the south will keep things comfortable. Tomorrow we could see a bit of excitement with a chance of showers and thunderstorms afternoon. Expect mostly sunny skies and a high reaching 89. Winds will be light, but keep an umbrella handy just in case with a 40% chance of rain. Tomorrow night, the possibility of showers and storms returns before 8, giving us partly cloudy skies and a low of 71. A perfect night for sticking close to home. Checking our current conditions, it's 79 degrees out there with clear skies overhead. Humidity is at 64%, and winds are blowing from the west-southwest at about 7 miles per hour.
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1: Tonight's looking mostly clear, with a low dipping down to 69. A light breeze from the south will keep things comfortable. Tomorrow we could see a bit of excitement with a chance of showers and thunderstorms afternoon. Expect mostly sunny skies and a high reaching 89. Winds will be light, but keep an umbrella handy just in case with a 40% chance of rain. Tomorrow night, the possibility of showers and storms returns before 8, giving us partly cloudy skies and a low of 71. A perfect night for sticking close to home. Checking our current conditions, it's 79 degrees out there with clear skies overhead. Humidity is at 64%, and winds are blowing from the west-southwest at about 7 miles per hour.
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The last verse says, con los pobres de la tierra. 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

0: Tonight's looking mostly clear, with a low dipping down to 69. A light breeze from the south will keep things comfortable. Tomorrow we could see a bit of excitement with a chance of showers and thunderstorms afternoon. Expect mostly sunny skies and a high reaching 89. Winds will be light, but keep an umbrella handy just in case with a 40% chance of rain. Tomorrow night, the possibility of showers and storms returns before 8, giving us partly cloudy skies and a low of 71. A perfect night for sticking close to home. Checking our current conditions, it's 79 degrees out there with clear skies overhead. Humidity is at 64%, and winds are blowing from the west-southwest at about 7 miles per hour.
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1: Tonight's looking mostly clear, with a low dipping down to 69. A light breeze from the south will keep things comfortable. Tomorrow we could see a bit of excitement with a chance of showers and thunderstorms afternoon. Expect mostly sunny skies and a high reaching 89. Winds will be light, but keep an umbrella handy just in case with a 40% chance of rain. Tomorrow night, the possibility of showers and storms returns before 8, giving us partly cloudy skies and a low of 71. A perfect night for sticking close to home. Checking our current conditions, it's 79 degrees out there with clear skies overhead. Humidity is at 64%, and winds are blowing from the west-southwest at about 7 miles per hour.
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0: project exists to foster a community where our neighbors have access to basic needs, shelter, and the love of Jesus Christ. 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Whether it is donating, serving, or advocating, there is a role that you have in helping your neighbors in need. I ask that you consider what that role is and how you will help someone today. 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
1: Tonight's looking mostly clear, with a low dipping down to 69. A light breeze from the south will keep things comfortable. Tomorrow we could see a bit of excitement with a chance of showers and thunderstorms afternoon. Expect mostly sunny skies and a high reaching

0: Winds will be light, but keep an umbrella handy just in case with a 40% chance of rain. Tomorrow night, the possibility of showers and storms returns before 8, giving us partly cloudy skies and a low of 71. A perfect night for sticking close to home. Right now in Anderson, it's 73 degrees with clear skies. Humidity is at 81%. We have calm winds and visibility is about 10 miles out there.
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2: Tonight's looking mostly clear, with a low dipping down to 69. A light breeze from the south will keep things comfortable. Tomorrow we could see a bit of excitement with a chance of showers and thunderstorms afternoon. Expect mostly sunny skies and a high reaching 89. Winds will be light, but keep an umbrella handy just in case with a 40% chance of rain. Tomorrow night, the possibility of showers and storms returns before 8, giving us partly cloudy skies and a low of 71. A perfect night for sticking close to home. Right now in Anderson, it's 73 degrees with clear skies. Humidity is at 81%. We have calm winds and visibility is about 10 miles out there.
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0: Tonight's looking mostly clear, with a low dipping down to 69. A light breeze from the south will keep things comfortable. Tomorrow we could see a bit of excitement with a chance of showers and thunderstorms afternoon. Expect mostly sunny skies and a high reaching 89. Winds will be light, but keep an umbrella handy just in case with a 40% chance of rain. Tomorrow night, the possibility of showers and storms returns before 8, giving us partly cloudy skies and a low of 71. A perfect night for sticking close to home.
1: Right now in Anderson, it's 73 degrees with clear skies. Humidity is at 81%. We have calm winds and visibility is about 10 miles out there.
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2: Tonight's looking mostly clear, with a low dipping down to 69. A light breeze from the south will keep things comfortable. Tomorrow we could see a bit of excitement with a chance of showers and thunderstorms afternoon. Expect mostly sunny skies and a high reaching 89. Winds will be light, but keep an umbrella handy just in case with a 40% chance of rain. Tomorrow night, the possibility of showers and storms returns before 8, giving us partly cloudy skies and a low of 71. A perfect night for sticking close to home. Right now in Anderson, it's 73 degrees with clear skies. Humidity is at 81%. We have calm winds and visibility is about 10 miles out there.
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0: A light breeze from the south will keep things comfortable. Tomorrow we could see a bit of excitement with a chance of showers and thunderstorms afternoon. Expect mostly sunny skies and a high reaching 89. Winds will be light, but keep an umbrella handy just in case with a 40% chance of rain. Tomorrow night, the possibility of showers and storms returns before 8, giving us partly cloudy skies and a low of 71. A perfect night for sticking close to home. Right now in Anderson, it's 73 degrees with clear skies. Humidity is at 81%. We have calm winds and visibility is about 10 miles out there.
1: If it rains, we warned you.
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1: Tonight's looking mostly clear, with a low dipping down to 69. A light breeze from the south will keep things comfortable. Tomorrow we could see a bit of excitement with a chance of showers and thunderstorms afternoon. Expect mostly sunny skies and a high reaching 89. Winds will be light, but keep an umbrella handy just in case with a 40% chance of rain. Tomorrow night, the possibility of showers and storms returns before 8, giving us partly cloudy skies and a low of 71. A perfect night for sticking close to home. Right now in Anderson, it's 73 degrees with clear skies. Humidity is at 81%. We have calm winds and visibility is about 10 miles out there.
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0: Tonight's looking mostly clear, with a low dipping down to 69. A light breeze from the south will keep things comfortable. Tomorrow we could see a bit of excitement with a chance of showers and thunderstorms afternoon. Expect mostly sunny skies and a high reaching 89. Winds will be light, but keep an umbrella handy just in case with a 40% chance of rain. Tomorrow night, the possibility of showers and storms returns before 8, giving us partly cloudy skies and a low of 71. A perfect night for sticking close to home. Right now in Anderson, it's 73 degrees with clear skies. Humidity is at 81%. We have calm winds and visibility is about 10 miles out there.
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0: What's really happening inside Anderson County government? 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

0: 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And there they go, almost on time this morning. 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Ah, but looks like Mom doesn't realize her coffee cup is still on the roof of the car. 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
3: Tonight's looking mostly clear, with a low dipping down to 69. A light breeze from the south will keep things comfortable. Tomorrow we could see a bit of excitement with a chance of showers and thunderstorms after noon. Expect mostly sunny skies and a high reaching 89. Winds will be light, but keep an umbrella handy just in case, with a 40% chance of rain. Tomorrow night, the possibility of showers and storms returns before 8, giving us partly cloudy skies and a low of 71. A perfect night for sticking close to home. Right now in Anderson, it's 73 degrees with clear skies. Humidity is at 81%. We have calm winds and visibility is about 10 miles out there.
4: 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Perfect weather to go head down to the water and watch people yell at each other trying to back a boat trailer down the ramp. Let's get back to the music.
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1: Tonight's looking mostly clear, with a low dipping down to 69. A light breeze from the south will keep things comfortable. Tomorrow we could see a bit of excitement with a chance of showers and thunderstorms afternoon. Expect mostly sunny skies and a high reaching 89. Winds will be light, but keep an umbrella handy just in case with a 40% chance of rain. Tomorrow night, the possibility of showers and storms returns before 8, giving us partly cloudy skies and a low of 71. A perfect night for sticking close to home.
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1: Tonight's looking mostly clear, with a low dipping down to 69. A light breeze from the south will keep things comfortable. Tomorrow we could see a bit of excitement with a chance of showers and thunderstorms afternoon. Expect mostly sunny skies and a high reaching 89. Winds will be light, but keep an umbrella handy just in case with a 40% chance of rain. Tomorrow night, the possibility of showers and storms returns before 8, giving us partly cloudy skies and a low of 71. A perfect night for sticking close to home.
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1: Tonight's looking mostly clear, with a low dipping down to 69. A light breeze from the south will keep things comfortable. Tomorrow we could see a bit of excitement with a chance of showers and thunderstorms afternoon. Expect mostly sunny skies and a high reaching 89. Winds will be light, but keep an umbrella handy just in case with a 40% chance of rain. Tomorrow night, the possibility of showers and storms returns before 8, giving us partly cloudy skies and a low of 71. A perfect night for sticking close to home.
2: Asphalt is melting. 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
2: Tonight's looking mostly clear, with a low dipping down to 69. A light breeze from the south will keep things comfortable. Tomorrow we could see a bit of excitement with a chance of showers and thunderstorms after noon. Expect mostly sunny skies and a high reaching 89. Winds will be light, but keep an umbrella handy just in case with a 40% chance of rain. Tomorrow night, the possibility of showers and storms returns before 8, giving us partly cloudy skies and a low of 71. A perfect night for sticking close to home.
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1: Tonight's looking mostly clear, with a low dipping down to 69. A light breeze from the south will keep things comfortable. Tomorrow we could see a bit of excitement with a chance of showers and thunderstorms after noon. Expect mostly sunny skies and a high reaching 89. Winds will be light, but keep an umbrella handy just in case with a 40% chance of rain. Tomorrow night, the possibility of showers and storms returns before 8, giving us partly cloudy skies and a low of 71. A perfect night for sticking close to home.
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6: Tonight's looking mostly clear, with a low dipping down to 69. A light breeze from the south will keep things comfortable. Tomorrow we could see a bit of excitement with a chance of showers and thunderstorms afternoon. Expect mostly sunny skies and a high reaching 89. Winds will be light, but keep an umbrella handy just in case with a 40% chance of rain. Tomorrow night, the possibility of showers and storms returns before 8, giving us partly cloudy skies and a low of 71. A perfect night for sticking close to home.
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1: Tonight's looking mostly clear, with a low dipping down to 69. A light breeze from the south will keep things comfortable. Tomorrow we could see a bit of excitement with a chance of showers and thunderstorms after noon. Expect mostly sunny skies and a high reaching 89. Winds will be light, but keep an umbrella handy just in case with a 40% chance of rain. Tomorrow night, the possibility of showers and storms returns before 8, giving us partly cloudy skies and a low of 71. A perfect night for sticking close to home.
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2: Tonight's looking mostly clear, with a low dipping down to 69. A light breeze from the south will keep things comfortable. Tomorrow we could see a bit of excitement with a chance of showers and thunderstorms afternoon. Expect mostly sunny skies and a high reaching 89. Winds will be light, but keep an umbrella handy just in case with a 40% chance of rain. Tomorrow night, the possibility of showers and storms returns before 8, giving us partly cloudy skies and a low of 71. A perfect night for sticking close to home.
3: And that's the forecast. It's so hot outside, people are actively fighting over parking spots under the only tree in the lot. Stay cool. 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

0: Thank you very much. Salsamito, ladies and gentlemen. All right.
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2: Tonight's looking mostly clear, with a low dipping down to 69. A light breeze from the south will keep things comfortable. Tomorrow we could see a bit of excitement with a chance of showers and thunderstorms afternoon. Expect mostly sunny skies and a high reaching 89. Winds will be light, but keep an umbrella handy just in case with a 40% chance of rain. Tomorrow night, the possibility of showers and storms returns before 8, giving us partly cloudy skies and a low of 71. A perfect night for sticking close to home.
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2: Tonight's looking mostly clear, with a low dipping down to 69. A light breeze from the south will keep things comfortable. Tomorrow we could see a bit of excitement with a chance of showers and thunderstorms after noon. Expect mostly sunny skies and a high reaching 89. Winds will be light, but keep an umbrella handy just in case with a 40% chance of rain. Tomorrow night, the possibility of showers and storms returns before 8, giving us partly cloudy skies and a low of 71. A perfect night for sticking close to home.
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1: Tonight's looking mostly clear, with a low dipping down to 69. A light breeze from the south will keep things comfortable. Tomorrow we could see a bit of excitement with a chance of showers and thunderstorms afternoon. Expect mostly sunny skies and a high reaching 89. Winds will be light, but keep an umbrella handy just in case with a 40% chance of rain. Tomorrow night, the possibility of showers and storms returns before 8, giving us partly cloudy skies and a low of 71. A perfect night for sticking close to home.
2: The radar has spoken. 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
2: Tonight's looking mostly clear, with a low dipping down to 69. A light breeze from the south will keep things comfortable. Tomorrow we could see a bit of excitement with a chance of showers and thunderstorms after noon. Expect mostly sunny skies and a high reaching 89. Winds will be light, but keep an umbrella handy just in case with a 40% chance of rain. Tomorrow night, the possibility of showers and storms returns before 8, giving us partly cloudy skies and a low of 71. A perfect night for sticking close to home.
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1: Tonight's looking mostly clear, with a low dipping down to 69. A light breeze from the south will keep things comfortable. Tomorrow we could see a bit of excitement with a chance of showers and thunderstorms afternoon. Expect mostly sunny skies and a high reaching 89. Winds will be light, but keep an umbrella handy just in case with a 40% chance of rain. Tomorrow night, the possibility of showers and storms returns before 8, giving us partly cloudy skies and a low of 71. A perfect night for sticking close to home.
2: Right now in Anderson, it's 70 degrees Fahrenheit with very high relative humidity at 93%. Winds are completely still. Visibility is about...
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0: A touch of excitement in the air today, with a slight chance of rain showers early on, then a chance for some thunderstorms. We're looking at a mostly sunny day, reaching a high of 88. Tonight, skies will be partly cloudy as we cool down to 71. Now, checking in on Saturday, there's a slight chance of those thunderstorms again, moving in late afternoon. But mostly sunny skies are expected with a high near 93, so keep an eye out for those southern winds picking up a bit. Right now in Anderson, it's 70 degrees Fahrenheit with very high relative humidity at 93%. Winds are completely still, visibility is about 10 miles, and the sky is overcast.
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3: A touch of excitement in the air today, with a slight chance of rain showers early on. Then a chance for some thunderstorms. We're looking at a mostly sunny day, reaching a high of 88. Tonight, skies will be partly cloudy as we cool down to 71. Now, checking in on Saturday, there's a slight chance of those thunderstorms again, moving in late afternoon. But mostly sunny skies are expected with a high near 93, so keep an eye out for those southern winds picking up a bit. Right now in Anderson, it's 70 degrees Fahrenheit with very high relative humidity at 93%. Winds are completely still, visibility is about 10 miles, and the sky is overcast.
4: Weather update complete. Enjoy the sunshine, but remember, there's a very fine line between a golden tan and looking like a cooked lobster. 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
1: A touch of excitement in the air today, with a slight chance of rain showers early on, then a chance for some thunderstorms. We're looking at a mostly sunny day, reaching a high of 88. Tonight, skies will be partly cloudy as we cool down to 71. Now, checking in on Saturday, there's a slight chance of those thunderstorms again, moving in late afternoon. But mostly sunny skies are expected with a high near 93, so keep an eye out for those southern winds picking up a bit. Right now in Anderson, it's 70 degrees Fahrenheit with very high relative humidity at 93%. 70 degrees Fahrenheit with very high relative humidity.

0: assholes going around town saying that Papa had three outside children and I heard a rock. Oh, that ain't right.
1: Some stuff for preaching. Talk about saving souls. 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

0: A touch of excitement in the air today, with a slight chance of rain showers early on, then a chance for some thunderstorms. We're looking at a mostly sunny day, reaching a high of 88. Tonight, skies will be partly cloudy as we cool down to 71. Now, checking in on Saturday, there's a slight chance of those thunderstorms again, moving in late afternoon. But mostly sunny skies are expected with a high near 93, so keep an eye out for those southern winds picking up a bit. Checking our current conditions in Anderson, the temperature is 71.1 degrees Fahrenheit, with very high relative humidity at 90%. Winds are calm and the air is nearly still, and the sky is mostly cloudy.
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1: A touch of excitement in the air today, with a slight chance of rain showers early on, then a chance for some thunderstorms. We're looking at a mostly sunny day, reaching a high of 88. Tonight, skies will be partly cloudy as we cool down to 71. Now, checking in on Saturday, there's a slight chance of those thunderstorms again, moving in late afternoon. But mostly sunny skies are expected with a high near 93, so keep an eye out for those southern winds picking up a bit. Checking our current conditions in Anderson, the temperature is 71.1 degrees Fahrenheit, with very high relative humidity at 90%. Winds are calm, and the air is nearly still, and the sky is mostly cloudy.
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0: A touch of excitement in the air today, with a slight chance of rain showers early on, then a chance for some thunderstorms. We're looking at a mostly sunny day, reaching a high of 88. Tonight, skies will be partly cloudy as we cool down to 71. Now, checking in on Saturday, there's a slight chance of those thunderstorms again, moving in late afternoon. But mostly sunny skies are expected with a high near 93, so keep an eye out for those southern winds picking up a bit. In Anderson, South Carolina, it is 73 degrees with mostly cloudy skies, and the relative humidity is up at 84%. Winds are out of the northwest at 3 miles per hour, and visibility is around 10 miles.
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many rock and rollers in here tonight? What? Rock and roll folks make more noise than that. What'd you say? You say, yeah! Well, I want you to get ready, ladies and gentlemen, because this man, about a year ago, won the award for the Rock Music Song of the Year, biggest song of the year in rock and roll. And he did it with a little tune called Tonight's the Night. Anybody know who recorded that? Yeah, a bunch of you know. And I want

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8: A touch of excitement in the air today, with a slight chance of rain showers early on, then a chance for some thunderstorms. We're looking at a mostly sunny day, reaching a high of 88. Tonight, skies will be partly cloudy as we cool down to 71. Now, checking in on Saturday, there's a slight chance of those thunderstorms again, moving in late afternoon. But mostly sunny skies are expected with a high near 93, so keep an eye out for those southern winds picking up a bit.
9: In Anderson, South Carolina, it is 73 degrees with mostly cloudy skies, and the relative humidity is up at 84%. Winds are out of the northwest at 3 miles per hour, and visibility is around 10 miles.
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1: The decisions, the developments, and the story shaping Anderson County. Every Friday at 9, we're giving you the inside track on Anderson County. Welcome to the County Administrator Update with Rusty Burns.

0: Well, since last time we met, a lot's been going on. Rhythm on the River, for one, had a new mascot. How did that come to be?
1: The group of people in Powdersville got their heads together, along with county personnel and county designer. The group of people in Powdersville got their heads together, along with county.

0: plan is taking place at exactly the right time while CodeRight is doing what they're doing. So the comprehensive plan will inform CodeRight on some of the things that they will present to the public and to council. So it's fortuitous that these two events are taking place at the same time.
1: And the guy from CodeRight told me the other day, they're really couldn't proceed without that plan being passed.
0: Absolutely. I mean, you have to have both of them, but again, fortuitous timing.
1: Also, council's passed a new Ag Advisory Board. How will that help council and the county?
0: Several counties around us have done this. It's really a concept that's really catching on fire, but it gives farmers and people in rural areas input in decisions made by council, which I think is very important. Because people don't realize that Anderson County is still a huge farming community, a huge farming community. We're always in the top five in cattle, horses, pigs, goats, everything else. We're always there. And so I think it's going to be good to have another citizens group that can provide input to county council. I think it's a plus.
1: Yeah, and they can provide everything from trying to talk communities into zoning to other stuff.
0: Absolutely.
1: Most recently, the historic marker for Generals Road was dedicated. And why is that important to remember?
0: Well, again, it's the 200th anniversary of Anderson County. It's the 250th anniversary of our country. And I think sometimes people forget how long Anderson County has been here, and I think they forget the role it's played. And so why not put a marker on Main Street, which should still be called the General's Road, which would separate us out from everybody else, to bring some of that history so people would understand that. It's also a good lesson on how communities develop, what caused them to develop. It's no accident that the site of the courthouse, done almost 40 years ago, was beside the General's Road. So why not have a marker letting people know that that's exactly what it is? And we have a lot of other events coming up that are going to explore the history of Anderson County, but I'm a big believer that history can inform and should be a source of opinions that you make in the future. It's proven. It's not something that's written and that's just there to you go, boy, that's a neat story. No, it's a teaching tool.
1: Is there any even dream of changing the name of at least the main part of downtown to General's Road again?
0: If it was up to me, it would be.
1: But I guess it would mean...
0: But you know what Miss Louise Vandiver said? Everybody's got a Main Street.
1: Yep. And that's what I was going to ask you. Her book, which is available, but it's a little dated. It's kind of hard to read.
0: It's a little dated.
1: And if you get the... Be warned, if you get the Kindle version, it's just pictures of the pages. It's not searchable text.
0: That's right.
1: But that was written in the 20s. Mm-hmm. And that was probably the most complete history of Anderson up to that point.
0: Up to that point, but as you know, as part of the 200th anniversary, a new history of Anderson County is being put together by Beverly Childs and the people at the museum. So that's going to be an update to that book, and hopefully it will have the charm that hers had.
1: And then end of this month, they're having the 250th birthday for the country, and then not too far after that's the parade coming up in...
0: The world's largest parade that will take place to celebrate Anderson County's 200 years of existence.
1: And the last thing that's happened in recent weeks that we hadn't talked about was the Piedmont Park finally was dedicated and open. What's left to do there?
0: Well, we have some temporary lighting there, but we want more permanent lighting in there. Most of that has been done with grant money and accommodations tax money, but it's always designed to be a passive recreation area, and it's really going to get baptized in fire this Saturday because we're going to have the Saluda River Rally, which, as you know, starts at Dolly Cooper Park and now will end at the new Piedmont Park. And the proceeds from that go to help our Special Populations Department, which provides services and assistance for people who are mentally and physically challenged. So not only can you go down the river and have a good time, but that money goes to a good cause. And so this will be the destination point this year, the Piedmont Park, and we're really excited about that. And if you would like to participate, you can sign up the day of if you do it in advance. You know, you don't have to have a kayak. We'll provide a kayak for you. You'll be chaperoned all the way down, maybe not by trained personnel, but you will be chaperoned by people who kayak.
1: And people who've been there before will notice some upgrades at Dolly Cooper Park this year, too.
0: Notice a lot of upgrades at Dolly Cooper Park. And again, thanks Senator Cash for all the money that he's helped put into that park. And we also thank Senator Gamble for all the money that he put in for Piedmont Park. And it's really been a blessing to us. If you go out and ride around Anderson County on June 1 right today, you will see that just about every park that Anderson County has is filled. That includes the park at the airport, Wellington Park,

0: just left the splash pad a little while ago. It's already slammed. In all of the city parks, I mean, this is what people want. This is what they request. And Anderson County tries to do that development, not with straight tax dollars, but with every grant that we can find, or our accommodations tax, which is a tax on hotels.
1: And well, speaking of money, it is budget time again. What are the biggest challenges facing the county council?
0: Biggest challenge facing us right now is the increase in personnel due to the jail. We've actually reduced personnel in some other areas, but the jail is going to require a whole, at least 24 more detention officers than we have. And that's not us saying that's how many it needs, but that's how many the authorities say you need to have to open the jail, which we're hoping will be open by Thanksgiving. And before that, we'll have tours for the public. And so the people can see where their tax dollars are going for that new jail in the facilities. Last week, we reached out by another group of pastors who want to go minister in the jail. And we once again had to tell them that we absolutely love the fact that you want to do this. And we will be able to do this after the jail is open, because we consciously made a decision to provide spaces in there for these outside groups to come in and assist those prisoners.
1: And what about deputies? This county's growing so fast. Are we fixed?
0: If you look at everything that the county spends, 60% of it, it goes to public safety. That includes the sheriff, but it also includes our codes enforcement. It also includes our paramedic service. It includes all of that. About 60% of the budget goes to public safety. And that's what the county is supposed to do, provide for public safety. Health, safety, and welfare. And so that's a large part of the budget. And as you can see just right off the bat, hiring those 24 more new deputies, that's a huge lick.
1: What about raises for employees? Cost of living raises in the budget this year?
0: The budget is still an open book. We would really like to see them vote in Columbia, which I think they may have that done. As you know, they got worked on redistricting, so they couldn't finish the budget. I don't think last week, today's Monday, I don't even think the conference committee met. When the conference committee is when the House and the Senate sit down and work on the total budget, and then they have to pass it.
1: And what does that mean for the county once they...
0: Well, we have some large requests in there that could affect the county budget. Is it going to destroy the county budget? No, but it's going to certainly make it a little bit easier. It's not going to solve every problem, but if we get things like, we have needed a generator at the Civic Center forever. And it's not to put on a play, but as you know, that is a huge evacuation area, not only for Anderson County, but for Oconee County and Pickens and the surrounding counties. And we need a brand new generator. That's a $1 million ticket item, and we know that it's in the state budget as we speak right now. And that is something we desperately need. We can't do without it. Everybody's already said, you know, this is it's a designated area. It's not like we think it's a good idea. It also comes in handy when we have to have a place for people to stay during storms and things like that. So that's just one example of several.
1: Any update on roads? I noticed SCDOT has worked in Honeypath and Belton to get their main streets kind of...
0: I mean, they're paving in the city of Anderson right now on the main roads. They are paving in Belton and Honeypath on the main roads. There's a lot of paving going scattered throughout the county, and we're happy about that, but we need more, and we're looking for ways to increase it by taking a portion of the fee in lieu of money, which we do to a degree now, but increasing that amount guaranteed that goes to roads. So it may not be one super fix, but it could be a whole lot of things to fund that money. And we also expect an increase in the amount of SEA funds that we get this year, which can be used on county roads. And you know, we've received a grant to study all the dangerous portions of roads in Anderson County. And by doing that study and completing that study, that opens up another avenue of federal money. So we're hoping that we will at least make a dent in our road situation, which is the biggest problem in Anderson County, roads.
1: Will the legislation that they did pass help send more money back this way? Is that the hope, or do we know yet?
0: We're hoping that that's what the idea is, and we also think that what they're talking about doing with SCDOT is a really fine idea. There should be one agency in the state that handles all roads. They did have a provision in that bill, which we violently protested, where they would give roads back to the county, and we said, no, we're good. We're really good. We don't need you to give us any roads. So they took that out. So we're happy about that.
1: Anderson County has some of the most miles of roads of any county, right?
0: No, yes, we do.
1: Right there.
0: We do. Let's take our neighboring county, which is a smaller county, but a lovely county, Greenwood. And I was reading in their newspaper, they're having a terrible problem with their roads. they have 228 miles of county roads. We have 1,550 miles of county roads. There are 1,250 miles of state roads, and that doesn't include any road in any municipality in Anderson County, of which there are nine.
1: Another thing the county is seeing is more requests for zoning. We had another one recently.
0: And we have more coming.
1: How long does it take to complete that process once a precinct requests it?
0: If everybody jumps on board and pushes it real fast, you can do it in 5 months. And we know that we have more coming. And we're pleased that we have more coming.
1: And that will allow those precincts to really have a much stronger hand in what can be built there.
0: Absolutely. If they say they want it to be residential, then it'll be residential. Council's very hesitant to change something that the people have voted on.
1: Do we have any updates on the Lower Mill property in Pelzer?
0: We're still doing some cleanup and getting things ready up over there. So we're excited about that. We're still getting interest from developers. I think it's because of the proximity to the Saluda River in Greenville. But we've had interest on that, but we're not there yet. And we won't do anything over there unless we do it hand in glove with the town of Pelzer, because it is in their town.
1: And the cleanup's still underway now?
0: Yeah, just some minor stuff.
1: Any updates on economic development announcements?
0: There's some nice economic development announcements that are coming down the path, and we're excited about those. When Electrolux lays off 1,200 people, sure, they're going to go back to work in 6 months, okay?
1: If they can wait that long.
0: If they can wait that long, and they will be working until July. They work to July, they get a severance package. But 6 months is a long time to not doing something, and you know some of those people are going to be looking elsewhere. And because we are blessed with the number of job openings, if you look at any of the job fairs that we have, or the state of South Carolina has, and all of these people, all of our major companies are looking for people. But you never know when somebody's going out of business. You don't know. You can't stop. You have to replenish that. We just had high school graduation. I know people are sick of me saying this, but there's a whole bunch of young people out there looking for work right now. And thank goodness there are places for them to go and places for them to get on the ground floor. All of those kids going to work directly? No. A lot of them are going to go to Tri-County Tech. A lot of them are going to go to college. But there's some others who want to start their career right now and possibly work, then go to Tri-County Tech, work, and then go to college. But at least they have a job, or maybe they're saving up for it. So you got to have those opportunities, and thank God we have them.
1: A lot of those are predicated on having proper sewer, and you finally finished all the stuff at Exit 14, right? That's ready to go, and there's people looking at that.
0: Yes.
1: How about Exit 11? Is that the next target to...
0: We are in pretty good shape right now on our sewer situation. We will be looking at that, but we're not looking in the meantime. Right now, with everything that we have and the treatment capacities that we have and the forecast that we have, we're pretty good till 2040 right now. And some places don't need sewer, some places don't want sewer. But the recent changes that the county council has done, increasing lot sizes for septic tanks, will help control density to a degree. And that seems to be a burning, it is a burning issue, doesn't seem to be, it is, on putting houses side by side by side by side. And the things that council's been doing on mass grading and things like that is to decrease density, and a lot of that you haven't seen yet, but you are beginning to see it in the plans that are coming in and planning and development. You're beginning to see that.
1: Are there a lot of folks querying about along the interstate? Like, I know we've had a lot of development up this way. You got 14 and 11. A lot of people looking at those areas as the next?
0: They always look on Interstate 85. They always look on that. But then they don't always go there. But they like proximity to 85. And if they're all lined up on 85, that's not a bad thing, because they're beside 85 and not out in the neighborhoods and farms.
1: Historic courthouse renovation is pretty much done except for landscaping. What kind of feedback have you been getting on it?
0: I think everybody in the county that works for the county, I think everybody that lives in the county has been very pleased with the work. And like I say, maybe another week. We lost about a month because of the rain. But really, it's on one side of the courthouse where they're doing some more copper work. That's the last part. And all the cranes and everything will be gone. And we can begin putting in the landscaping that we want. But you can't do it when you got machines running over it every day, but we're very pleased with it, and hopefully it'll last another 130 years.
1: Well, you mentioned that we've got the Saluda River Rally coming up, and the farmers market finally opens this summer for the summer with produce and stuff. Any updates? Is it still crowded down there?
0: The produce is beginning to come in now. And so that's what everybody's waiting on. Everybody's waiting on that first tomato. Everybody's waiting on those cucumbers. That's That's where the pent up rage and demand is. That's where it is. And it's the same for me too.
1: Any more thought long term of expanding or moving somewhere bigger?
0: But eventually it's going to have to expand, and it can expand there. And that will be a decision that somebody will have to make. But you know, my preference is always to pull it downtown.
1: Civic Center has the new amphitheater stage under construction. It seems a little ahead of schedule. How soon could a concert be announced for there?
0: It better be ready by next June. Not this June, next June. Because we have people who are clamoring to get in there because it's going to be redone, it's going to look nicer, and it will not look like if you put, as I said before, you put 7,000 people in, it looks like nobody showed up for your show. Performers don't like that. By doing what we're doing, this part will be open, but we can expand it, open it up if we have the Beatles reunion coming back, okay? But we're excited about that. We're excited about a lot of projects that the council's already approved that are going to enhance the quality of life, that work at Green Pond. Green Pond was spotlighted in another magazine this week. So all of those things are underway in various stages of design, demolition, or construction.
1: We'll celebrate Anderson.
0: But what we're going to do, because of the work at the amphitheater, you know, we have worked, and we always work in concert with the Anderson Cancer Association, Angie Stringer. They've always had their event on the balloon launch field, and we've had it across the street. This year, we're going to be even closer involved with each other, and it will be their separate event to raise money for cancer patients. We're going to do that, but we're going to kind of push it together and make it one big happy family, which it should be one big happy family. And hopefully, we're going to have something that's never been done in Anderson County, which I'm very hopeful that it is going to occur. We've already met with them. It will be amazing, and people will ooh and ah, but we're not there yet.
1: We may know soon, though.
0: We may know soon.
1: And so that means there's going to be a temporary stage set up or whatever band.
0: Yes, absolutely.
1: As we talk today, I think we're 172 days from the unofficial lighting of the Anderson County Christmas tree.
0: Which we are going to light this year before Thanksgiving and keep it lit.
1: So from November 20th on through the holidays.
0: Yes.
1: Did you have a lot of requests for that? A lot of people coming in and just...
0: Me and you.
1: Yeah.
0: A lot of people, because I hate to turn it on and then for it to go dark.
1: I've never driven through town not seeing people out there. Any time of day or night, it felt like
0: any time of day or night, and it's become a landmark, and it's become something people look forward to, and they like to put it on their Christmas cards, and their family comes in from out of town, they gather in there, people get married in front of it, all hours of the day and night. I've been sitting at home on Sunday, in the past, before we did this, could you come light the Christmas tree? We're going to get married tonight.
1: Is it going to be another 3 or 4 feet tall?
0: It's growing. That electric fertilizer is always working.
1: We're going to get to the record eventually if you and I live long enough.
0: Absolutely.
1: So every year it's going to be added a little bit more.
0: Just a little bit more.

0: That wraps up this week's Anderson County Administrator Update. Thank you for spending your Friday morning with us and for supporting the great work happening right here at home. Rusty Burns and the team will be back next Friday morning at 9. Until then, keep staying involved on WALH 94.9 FM.
1: A touch of excitement in the air today, with a slight chance of rain showers early on, then a chance for some thunderstorms. We're looking at a mostly sunny day, reaching a high of 88. Tonight, skies will be partly cloudy as we cool down to 71. Now, checking in on Saturday, there's a slight chance of those thunderstorms again, moving in late afternoon. But mostly sunny skies are expected with a high near 93, so keep an eye out for those southern winds picking up a bit. Right now in Anderson, it's 75 degrees with an overcast sky, and humidity is at 75%. Winds are blowing from the west-southwest at about 3 miles per hour. Invisibility is around 10 miles.
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0: named him after a man of the cloth. Called him Amos Moses. Sit down on him, Amos. Make it count, son. About 45 minutes on these to tip it over.
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1: A touch of excitement in the air today, with a slight chance of rain showers early on, then a chance for some thunderstorms. We're looking at a mostly sunny day, reaching a high of 88. Tonight, skies will be partly cloudy as we cool down to 71. Now, checking in on Saturday, there's a slight chance of those thunderstorms again, moving in late afternoon. But mostly sunny skies are expected with a high near 93, so keep an eye out for those southern winds picking up a bit. Right now in Anderson, it's 75 degrees with an overcast sky, and humidity is at 75%. Winds are blowing from the west-southwest at about 3 miles per hour. Invisibility is around 10 miles.
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2: And the moon.

0: touch of excitement in the air today, with a slight chance of rain showers early on, then a chance for some thunderstorms. We're looking at a mostly sunny day, reaching a high of 88. Tonight, skies will be partly cloudy as we cool down to 71. Now, checking in on Saturday, there's a slight chance of those thunderstorms again, moving in late afternoon. But mostly sunny skies are expected with a high near 93, so keep an eye out for those southern winds picking up a bit. Right now in Anderson, it's about 78 degrees with mostly cloudy skies. Humidity is sitting at 73%, and the air is completely still out there with calm winds.
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In our three programs, Louise, Village Homes, and Artisan Gardens, we see people from all walks of life, whether they are volunteers from a church, people experiencing homelessness, or children living in poverty. 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I ask that you consider what that role is and how you will help someone today. 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
6: A touch of excitement in the air today, with a slight chance of rain showers early on. Then a chance for some thunderstorms. We're looking at a mostly sunny day, reaching a high of 88. Tonight, skies will be partly cloudy as we cool down to 71. Now, checking in on Saturday, there's a slight chance of those thunderstorms again, moving in late afternoon. But mostly sunny skies are expected with a high near 93, so keep an eye out for those southern winds picking up a bit. Right now in Anderson, it's about 78 degrees with mostly cloudy skies. Humidity is sitting at 73%, and the air is completely still out there with calm winds.
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1: A touch of excitement in the air today, with a slight chance of rain showers early on, then a chance for some thunderstorms. We're looking at a mostly sunny day, reaching a high of 88. Tonight, skies will be partly cloudy as we cool down to 71. Now, checking in on Saturday, there's a slight chance of those thunderstorms again, moving in late afternoon. But mostly sunny skies are expected with a high near 93, so keep an eye out for those southern winds picking up a bit.
2: Checking our current conditions in Anderson, we're sitting at 80 degrees with clear skies overhead. Relative humidity is at 69%, and the wind is coming from the west-southwest at about...
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live for today and to love for tomorrow is the wisdom of a fool. Because tomorrow is promised to no one. 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And if you think for 1 minute that you can live without it, then you're only fooling yourself. Listen, please. 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

0: A touch of excitement in the air today, with a slight chance of rain showers early on, then a chance for some thunderstorms. We're looking at a mostly sunny day, reaching a high of 88. Tonight, skies will be partly cloudy as we cool down to 71. Now, checking in on Saturday, there's a slight chance of those thunderstorms again, moving in late afternoon. But mostly sunny skies are expected with a high near 93, so keep an eye out for those southern winds picking up a bit.
1: Checking our current conditions in Anderson, we're sitting at 80 degrees with clear skies overhead. Relative humidity is at 69%, and the wind is coming from the west-southwest at about 3 miles per hour.
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0: 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Then on Saturday, October 10th, lace up for the third annual Earn Your Wings 5K and 1 mile fun run. Run directly on the airport runway, with proceeds supporting local youth aviation programs and the airport playground. 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
1: A touch of excitement in the air today, with a slight chance of rain showers early on. Then a chance for some thunderstorms. We're looking at a mostly sunny day, reaching a high of 88. Tonight, skies will be partly cloudy as we cool down to 71. Now, checking in on Saturday, there's a slight chance of those thunderstorms again, moving in late afternoon. But mostly sunny skies are expected with a high near 93, so keep an eye out for those southern winds picking up a bit.
2: Checking our current conditions in Anderson, we're sitting at 80 degrees with clear skies overhead. Relative humidity is at 69%, and the wind is coming from the west-southwest at about 3 miles per hour.
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1: Hello, and welcome to the Top 40 Countdown. 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Casey's Coast
0: to Coast. 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
3: A touch of excitement in the air today, with a slight chance of rain showers early on. Then a chance for some thunderstorms. We're looking at a mostly sunny day, reaching a high of 88. Tonight, skies will be partly cloudy as we cool down to 71. Now, checking in on Saturday, there's a slight chance of those thunderstorms again, moving in late afternoon. But mostly sunny skies are expected with a high near 93, so keep an eye out for those southern winds picking up a bit.
4: Anderson, it's 82 degrees with partly cloudy skies. Relative humidity is 64%, and there's a light breeze from the southwest at about 6 miles per hour.
5: Weather forecast complete. Please exercise extreme caution when touching the metal part of your seatbelt today. 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
0: Good times and great Carolina beach music. Hi there, it's Pat Quinn with Danny Woods.

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Thousands showing up in OD for Too Much Sylvia. 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
0: 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It's Pat Quinn. Happy Friday. How in the world are you? Get ready for the heat wave. It's going to be a hot one this weekend.

getting you through the workday and the midday. It's the all-new Midday Beach Party. Baseball coming up tonight. The Phillies at the Mets gets underway at 7:10. And the rivalry continues. The Yankees and Boston get it on tonight at Fenway. And you can find it on ESPN.

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2: 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Casey's Coast
1: to Coast. 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
3: A touch of excitement in the air today, with a slight chance of rain showers early on. Then a chance for some thunderstorms. We're looking at a mostly sunny day, reaching a high of 88. Tonight, skies will be partly cloudy as we cool down to 71. Now, checking in on Saturday, there's a slight chance of those thunderstorms again, moving in late afternoon. But mostly sunny skies are expected with a high near 93. So keep an eye out for those southern winds picking up a bit.
4: In Anderson, it's 82 degrees with partly cloudy skies. Relative humidity is 64%, and there's a light breeze from the southwest at about 6 miles per hour.
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Now here's what you get when you put two superstars together. Dustin Akui of the Band of Oz, Sharon Hyler Woodruff of the Main Event Band, backed by popular demand, a former number one.

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1: A touch of rain is possible before noon. Then some thunder might rumble in the early afternoon. But overall, we're sticking with mostly sunny skies and a high hitting 88. Tonight, we'll settle into some partly cloudy dreams with a low around 71. Now, looking ahead to Saturday, we may see a slight chance of showers and storms after 3. But until then, enjoy the sunshine with a high of 93.
2: Right now in Anderson, it's 84 degrees with a humidity level of 58%, and winds are coming from the west at 6 miles per hour. Skies are clear out there.
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0: A touch of rain is possible before noon. Then some thunder might rumble in the early afternoon. But overall, we're sticking with mostly sunny skies and a high hitting 88. Tonight, we'll settle into some partly cloudy dreams with a low around 71. Now, looking ahead to Saturday, we may see a slight chance of showers and storms after 3. But until then, enjoy the sunshine with a high of 93. Right now in Anderson, it's 84 degrees with a humidity level of 58%, and winds are coming from the west at 6 miles per hour. Skies are clear out there with visibility around 10 miles.
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4: A touch of rain is possible before noon. Then some thunder might rumble in the early afternoon. But overall, we're sticking with mostly sunny skies and a high hitting 88. Tonight, we'll settle into some partly cloudy dreams with a low around 71. Now, looking ahead to Saturday, we may see a slight chance of showers and storms after 3, but until then, enjoy the sunshine with a high of 93.
5: Right now in Anderson, it's 84 degrees with a humidity level of 58%, and winds are coming from the west at 6 miles per hour. Skies are clear out there with visibility around 10 miles.
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1: 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Unplugged.
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0: A touch of rain is possible before noon. Then some thunder might rumble in the early afternoon. But overall, we're sticking with mostly sunny skies and a high hitting 88. Tonight, we'll settle into some partly cloudy dreams with a low around 71. Now, looking ahead to Saturday, we may see a slight chance of showers and storms after 3. But until then, enjoy the sunshine with a high of 93.
1: In Anderson right now, it's 84 degrees Fahrenheit with relative humidity at 56%. Winds are calm and the sky is clear.
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5: A touch of rain is possible before noon. Then some thunder might rumble in the early afternoon. But overall, we're sticking with mostly sunny skies and a high hitting 88. Tonight, we'll settle into some partly cloudy dreams with a low around 71. Now, looking ahead to Saturday, we may see a slight chance of showers and storms after 3. But until then, enjoy the sunshine with a high of 93.
6: In Anderson right now, it's 84 degrees Fahrenheit with relative humidity at 56%. Winds are calm and the sky is clear.
7: And that's your look at the sky. 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

0: Louis, have your man go with Mr. Laszlo and take care of his luggage.
1: Certainly, Rick. Anything you say. Find Mr. Laszlo's luggage and put it on the plane.
2: Yes, sir.
3: This way, please.
0: If you don't mind, you fill in the names. That'll make it even more official.
1: You think of everything, don't you?
0: And the names are Mr. and Mrs. Victor Laszlo.
4: But why my name, Richard?
0: Because you're getting on that plane.
4: I don't understand. What about you?
0: I'm staying here with him till the plane gets safely away.
4: No, Richard, no. What has happened to you? Last night
0: we said a great many things. You said I was to do the thinking for both of us. Well, I've done a lot of it since then. It all adds up to one thing. You're getting on that plane with Victor where you belong.
4: But, Richard, no, I'm...
0: Now, you've got to listen to me. You have any idea what you'd have to look forward to if you stayed here? 9 chances out of 10, we'd both wind up at a concentration camp. Isn't that true, Louis?
1: I'm afraid Major Strasser would insist.
4: You're saying this only to make me go.
0: I'm saying it because it's true. Inside of us, we both know you belong with Victor. You're part of his work, the thing that keeps him going. If that plane leaves the ground and you're not with him, you'll regret it. Maybe not today, maybe not tomorrow, but soon and for the rest of your life.
4: But what about us?
0: We'll always have Paris. 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We got it back last night.
4: When I said I would never leave you.
0: And you never will. But I've got a job to do, too. Where I'm going, you can't follow. What I've got to do, you can't be any part of. Ilse, I'm no good at being noble, but it doesn't take much to see that the problems of 3 little people don't amount to a hill of beans in this crazy world. Someday you'll understand that. Now, he's looking at you, kid.

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1: From the pages of a literary classic to the stage, this is Quinn with On Cue on WALH 94.9 FM. Echo Theater is bringing Little Women to life in an upcoming production that follows the enduring story of the Marsh sisters, Meg, Joe, Beth, and Amy, as they grow up, grow apart, and hold on to what keeps them together. At the center of all of it is Joe Marsh, a determined young writer trying to carve out her future while navigating family responsibilities, personal ambition, and the challenges of becoming who she wants to be.
2: And I guarantee by next
1: around her, each of her sisters faces their own journey, from love and loss to dreams, expectations, and identity. Little Women has remained a lasting favorite in both literature and theater because of its emotional honesty and strong focus on family. It's a story that balances quiet, personal moments with bigger themes of change, resilience, and growing up. On stage, it's typically a production driven by ensemble chemistry where each character adds a different layer to the story's heart. The result is a performance that feels both intimate and timeless. Echo Theater's production continues that tradition, bringing a well-known story to the stage in a way that connects with both longtime fans and new audiences alike. If you enjoy classic storytelling, strong character-driven drama, and emotionally rich theater, this is one to watch. For tickets, showtimes, and more information, visit echotheatersc.com.
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0: A touch of rain is possible before noon. Then some thunder might rumble in the early afternoon. But overall, we're sticking with mostly sunny skies and a high hitting 88. Tonight, we'll settle into some partly cloudy dreams with a low around 71. Now, looking ahead to Saturday, we may see a slight chance of showers and storms after 3. But until then, enjoy the sunshine with a high of 93. In Anderson, South Carolina, it is 86 degrees Fahrenheit with 51% relative humidity under clear skies. Winds are coming from the west-southwest at 9 miles per hour, and visibility is about 10 miles.
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0: It's time for On Cue on WALH 94.9 FM. Back in Anderson, Electric City Playhouse is bringing a darkly comedic cult favorite to the stage this summer with Heathers, the musical. The production runs August 7th through the 23rd, 2026, with performances that dive straight into the chaotic world of Westerberg High, where social status rules everything, rumors spread fast, and high school life quickly spirals far beyond anything normal. Can't we be sad? Heathers follows Veronica Sawyer, a student who gets pulled into the most popular and most dangerous group in school. What starts as a chance to fit in quickly escalates into a sharp, satirical story filled with dark humor, big decisions, and consequences that hit harder than anyone expects.
1: You're doing it wrong! Wait, really? Because I feel great!
0: This isn't a traditional teen musical. Heathers is known for its edgy writing, fast-paced storytelling, and a style that blends comedy with moments that are anything but light. It's bold, it's intense, and it's become a modern cult classic for a reason. Electric City Playhouse has a history of taking on strong, character-driven productions, and this show fits right into that lane, challenging, energetic, and designed to keep audiences locked in from start to finish. If you're into darker comedy, modern musical theater, and shows that push past the usual boundaries, this is one to keep an eye on this August. For tickets, showtimes, and more information, visit ecplayhouse.com. I'm Quinn, and this is On Cue on WALH 94.9 FM.
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4: 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We spend our whole lives wishing.

You're tuned in to On Cue. If you've spent any time driving through Liberty lately, you've likely seen the marquee at 314 West Main Street lighting up. The Pickens County Performing Arts Center has really carved out a niche for itself lately, becoming the go-to spot for big, high-production shows that still feel like a community event. Looking at the calendar, things are about to get busy. Starting April 16th, they are bringing the hilarious chaos of Noises Off to the stage. It's essentially a play within a play where everything goes wrong, and it is a must-see for anyone who loves a good farce. After that, they're shifting gears into some massive symphonic tributes. On April 23rd, you can hear the epic scores of The Lord of the Rings and Hans Zimmer, followed immediately on the 24th by the magical music of Harry Potter. And for the country fans, mark May 16th for Daryl Worley and July 23rd for Tracy Byrd. They are bringing some serious star power to our corner of the upstate this summer. Pricing is pretty versatile here. For the local theater runs like Noises Off or Alice's Adventures in Wonderland in late May, you're looking at around $15 to $25. The big touring concerts jump up a bit, usually starting around $40. A quick heads up for your visit, they do enforce a clear bag policy. Also, the parking is managed by the Veterans Helping Veterans group. There's no set fee, but bringing a donation for them is a great way to support our local heroes while you catch a show. For the actors listening, they are often on the lookout for local talent for their community theater blocks. Auditions are usually posted a few months out on PickensTheater.com. If you're more of a behind-the-scenes person, they're always looking for extra hands on deck for show days. From wizards to country legends, Liberty is definitely worth the drive this month. I'm Vanessa, and this is On Cue.

How does Hamilton, an arrogant immigrant orphan bastard poor son, somehow endorse Thomas Jefferson, his enemy, a man he's despised since the beginning, just to keep me from winning?

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This is Quinn with On Cue on WALH 94.9 FM. Now over in Clemson, Clemson Little Theater is bringing a splash of energy to the stage this summer with the SpongeBob musical, Youth Edition. This special youth production is part of a theater camp experience for students in 5th through 12th grade, running June 15th through June 25th, 2026. Over the course of the camp, young performers will rehearse, build up their characters, and bring the world of Bikini Bottom to life, all leading up to live performances on June 26th, 27th, and 28th. The SpongeBob musical, Youth Edition, follows SpongeBob and friends as they face a growing crisis in Bikini Bottom, with the whole community coming together in a story filled with friendship, optimism, and big musical energy. It's colorful, fast-moving, and designed to spotlight ensemble performance and creativity from young actors. What makes this production especially exciting is that it's built around student performers, giving middle and high school students a chance to train, rehearse, and perform in a full-scale musical production experience. It's a mix of summer camp, theater training, and a live performance all coming together on stage at Clemson Little Theater. For registration, tickets, and more information, visit clemsonlittletheater.org. I'm Quinn, and this has been your Theater Spotlight on Cue, WALH 94.9 FM.

0: this, of all of this, Persephone was finally returned to us with wine enough to share, asking nothing in return except that we should live and learn to live as brothers in this life.
1: There we go.
0: And to trust she will provide.
1: All right.
0: And if no one takes too much, there will always be enough. She will always fill our cups.
2: I will.
0: And we will always raise them up to the world we dream about and the one we live in now.

0: late.
1: Late? What's it matter? Look at this morning's prophet. The boy who lived does it again. The Dark Lord dead for good.

0: boy, why have you called us here? Why?
1: What do we do, Lucius?
2: There's nothing to do. The Dark Lord is dead. Harry Potter wins. End of story.
0: Yes, I know, I know. He marries Ginny. They live happily ever after. There is literally no way to move forward from this point.
1: Then why are we all here?
0: I was just getting to that. Harry Potter! We are in this sorry state because of him. And to think of all the chances we had to destroy him. Why, if we had destroyed him at his first year at Hogwarts, we'd be ruling the world right now.
3: Yes, Lucius, no one is arguing that.
1: What does it matter? We can't change the past.
0: No? I know it seems impossible. We've been thrown off our track. But if we can't move forward, why shouldn't we move back?

0: Accord would have survived had they never met.
1: Wait, so you're saying he wouldn't be destroyed?
0: He'd be alive. What don't you get?
2: Still not understanding.

excited. We shall use this time turner to go back in time to Harry Potter's first year at Hogwarts. We'll destroy him before he ever gets a chance to destroy us. My friends, I think we're going back. Who's with me?

0: Get ready to dig out the sequins, dust off your platform shoes, and dance the night away. The Oconee Humane Society is proudly presenting Mama Mania, New York City's premier ABBA tribute show, hitting the iconic stage at the Wahala Performing Arts Center. This production brings the classic chart-topping hits of one of pop music's most legendary groups straight to our local area. We are talking about a spectacular evening filled with dazzling costumes, the flawless harmonies, and the absolute infectious energy that made ABBA a worldwide phenomenon. From Dancing Queen to Mamma Mia, it's pure, high-octane celebration of timeless melodies. But what truly elevates this performance is the sheer caliber of the stellar cast of musicians hitting the stage. The lineup features current and former touring members from some of the biggest names in the entertainment industry. We have musicians who have shared the stage or toured with the official Mamma Mia North America tour, Marc Martel's Queen Extravaganza, INXS, Britney Spears, Rob Thomas, and even The Weeknd. These are some of New York's absolute finest professional performers, all coming together right here at the historic Wahala Performing Arts Center to deliver an extraordinary live music experience. Whether you're a lifelong fan who remembers the magic of the 70s, or you're introducing a new generation to these iconic sounds, this event promises non-stop enthusiasm, nostalgia, and plenty of dancing. Best of all, by grabbing a ticket, you are directly supporting the vital community programs and animal welfare efforts of the Oconee Humane Society. Live entertainment that sounds incredible and does incredible work for our four-legged friends. It's a perfect combination. Tickets range from $46 to $82, which includes all applicable fees. Because this is a high-profile premier touring lineup brought in for a fantastic cause at this beautiful venue, demand is already high and seats are expected to go quickly. This performance is July 25th at 7:30 p.m. Make sure to visit the official website to secure your seats and check out all the latest ticket info. 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This is On Cue, and I'm Quinn Smith. We'll see you at the show.
1: A touch of rain is possible before noon. Then some thunder might rumble in the early afternoon. But overall, we're sticking with mostly sunny skies and a high hitting 88. Tonight, we'll settle into some partly cloudy dreams with a low around 71. Now, looking ahead to Saturday, we may see a slight chance of showers and storms after 3. But until then, enjoy the sunshine with a high of 93.
2: In Anderson, South Carolina, it is 86 degrees Fahrenheit with 51% relative humidity under clear skies. Winds are coming from the west-southwest at 9 miles per hour, and visibility is about 10 miles.
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0: It's time for On Cue on WALH 94.9 FM. Now heading over to Greenville, Center Stage is bringing a fast-paced comedy classic to the stage this fall with Neil Simon's Rumors. The production opens September 17th and runs through October 4th, 2026, with performances Thursdays through Saturdays at 7:30 p.m. and Sunday matinees at 3 p.m. Rumors takes place during an upscale dinner party where nothing goes according to plan. The host has been injured, the hostess is nowhere to be found, and what begins as a simple evening among friends quickly spirals into a night of confusion, cover-ups, and escalating chaos. As the guests arrive and try to piece together what's going on, the situation only gets more complicated. Secrets slip out, stories don't quite line up, and every attempt to fix the problem seems to make things worse, all building into a tightly timed comedy of errors. Neil Simon's writing is known for sharp dialogue and perfectly timed humor, and Rumors is one of his most popular farces for a good reason. It's fast, it's frantic, and it depends on an ensemble cast that can keep the energy moving while everything on stage falls apart in the most controlled way possible. Center Stage in Greenville is well known for strong comedic productions, and this kind of rapid-fire stage comedy is exactly the sort of show that fits their space and style. If you enjoy classic theater comedy with mistaken identities, escalating panic, and non-stop misunderstandings, this is one to keep on your radar this fall. For tickets and more information, visit centerstage.org. From Greenville to Anderson and everywhere in between, I'm Quinn, and this has been your Theater Spotlight on Cue on WALH 94.9 FM.
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1: A touch of rain is possible before noon. Then some thunder might rumble in the early afternoon. But overall, we're sticking with mostly sunny skies and a high hitting 88. Tonight, we'll settle into some partly cloudy dreams with a low around 71. Now, looking ahead to Saturday, we may see a slight chance of showers and storms after 3. But until then, enjoy the sunshine with a high of 93.
6: Forecast complete. It is officially tie the floats together and drop the anchor degrees outside. Grab a cold one and turn us up. More music starts right now.

comes straight from the heart of the stage, and this is On Cue with Clint Smith. Community theater isn't just entertainment, it's education. It teaches discipline, creativity, and collaboration, especially from young performers.

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Have you ever felt like you could disappear? 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

0: 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Back in Anderson, Electric City Playhouse is bringing a darkly comedic cult favorite to the stage this summer with Heathers, the musical. The production runs August 7th through the 23rd, 2026, with performances that dive straight into the chaotic world of Westerberg High, where social status rules everything, rumors spread fast, and high school life quickly spirals far beyond anything normal. Can't we be safe? Heathers follows Veronica Sawyer, a student who gets pulled into the most popular and most dangerous group in school. What starts as a chance to fit in quickly escalates into a sharp, satirical story filled with dark humor, big decisions, and consequences that hit harder than anyone expects.
1: You're doing it wrong. Wait, really? 'Cause I feel great.
0: This isn't a traditional teen musical. Heathers is known for its edgy writing, fast-paced storytelling, and a style that blends comedy with moments that are anything but light. It's bold, it's intense, and it's become a modern cult classic for a reason. Electric City Playhouse has a history of taking on strong, character-driven productions, and this show fits right into that lane, challenging, energetic, and designed to keep audiences locked in from start to finish. If you're into darker comedy, modern musical theater, and shows that push past the usual boundaries, this is one to keep an eye on this August. For tickets, showtimes, and more information, visit ecplayhouse.com. I'm Quinn, and this is On Cue on WALH 94.9 FM.
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0: Where do you stop? 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
1: Oh, no, Your Majesty, I didn't realize that... Oh, you see, in my country, a woman would never dance while a man was looking on.
0: But your lungs were strange man, holding hands, etc.
1: Well, not always a strange man. Sometimes a very good friend.
0: Good. Then let's together. Show me. Teach.

It's really very simple. The pole cake goes 1, 2, 3, and 1, 2, 3, and 1, 2, 3, and 1. Shall

0: three and one.
1: Look at it all. Why no? I forget. And.
0: Oh. And one, two, three.
1: You throw me off count.
0: And one, two, three.
1: But he's not right.
0: Well, yes, it is. You're doing beautifully.
1: Not the way I see Europeans dancing tonight.
0: Well, yes, it was. It was exactly like this.
1: We're not holding two hands like this.
0: As a matter of fact,
1: was like this.

That song says it all. You're tuned in to On Cue, Quinn Smith. Community theater gives people a chance to step into someone else's story and tell it with heart. Whether you're watching or performing, you're part of the magic.

0: You're tuned in to On Cue. If you've spent any time driving through Liberty lately, you've likely seen the marquee at 314 West Main Street lighting up. The Pickens County Performing Arts Center has really carved out a niche for itself lately, becoming the go-to spot for big, high-production shows that still feel like a community event. Looking at the calendar, things are about to get busy. Starting April 16th, they are bringing the hilarious chaos of Noises Off to the stage. It's essentially a play within a play where everything goes wrong, and it is a must-see for anyone who loves a good farce. After that, they're shifting gears into some massive symphonic tributes. On April 23rd, you can hear the epic scores of The Lord of the Rings and Hans Zimmer, followed immediately on the 24th by the magical music of Harry Potter. And for the country fans, mark May 16th for Daryl Worley and July 23rd for Tracy Byrd. They are bringing some serious star power to our corner of the upstate this summer. Pricing is pretty versatile here. For the local theater runs like Noises Off or Alice's Adventures in Wonderland in late May, you're looking at around $15 to $25. The big touring concerts jump up a bit, usually starting around $40. A quick heads up for your visit, they do enforce a clear bag policy. Also, the parking is managed by the Veterans Helping Veterans group. There's no set fee, but bringing a donation for them is a great way to support our local heroes while you catch a show. For the actors listening, they are often on the lookout for local talent for their community theater blocks. Auditions are usually posted a few months out on PickensTheater.com. If you're more of a behind-the-scenes person, they're always looking for extra hands on deck for show days. From wizards to country legends, Liberty is definitely worth the drive this month. I'm Vanessa, and this is On Cue.
1: A touch of rain is possible before noon. Then some thunder might rumble in the early afternoon. But overall, we're sticking with mostly sunny skies and a high hitting 88. Tonight, we'll settle into some partly cloudy dreams with a low around 71. Now, looking ahead to Saturday, we may see a slight chance of showers and storms after 3. But until then, enjoy the sunshine with a high of 93.
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2: 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This special youth production is part of a theater camp experience for students in 5th through 12th grade, running June 15th through June 25th, 2026. 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The SpongeBob musical, Youth Edition, follows SpongeBob and friends as they face a growing crisis in Bikini Bottom, with the whole community coming together in a story filled with friendship, optimism, and big musical energy. 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
2: Unless I'm very much mistaken, I think it's going to

You're tuned in to On Cue with Quinn Smith. Community theater creates friendships that last long after the curtain falls. 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
3: A touch of rain is possible before noon. Then some thunder might rumble in the early afternoon. But overall, we're sticking with mostly sunny skies and a high hitting 88. Tonight, we'll settle into some partly cloudy dreams with a low around 71. Now, looking ahead to Saturday, we may see a slight chance of showers and storms after 3. But until then, enjoy the sunshine with a high of 93.
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That song always reminds me why I love theater. You're listening to On Cue with Quinn Smith. If you ever thought, I can never be on the stage, community theater is a perfect place to try. No pressure, just passion and people who love what they do.

0: 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Now heading over to Greenville, Center Stage is bringing a fast-paced comedy classic to the stage this fall with Neil Simon's Rumors. The production opens September 17th and runs through October 4th, 2026, with performances Thursdays through Saturdays at 7:30 p.m. and Sunday matinees at 3 p.m. Rumors takes place during an upscale dinner party where nothing goes according to plan. The host has been injured, the hostess is nowhere to be found, and what begins as a simple evening among friends quickly spirals into a night of confusion, cover-ups, and escalating chaos. As the guests arrive and try to piece together what's going on, the situation only gets more complicated. Secrets slip out, stories don't quite line up, and every attempt to fix the problem seems to make things worse, all building into a tightly timed comedy of errors. Neil Simon's writing is known for sharp dialogue and perfectly timed humor, and Rumors is one of his most popular farces for a good reason. It's fast, it's frantic, and it depends on an ensemble cast that can keep the energy moving while everything on stage falls apart in the most controlled way possible. Center Stage in Greenville is well known for strong comedic productions, and this kind of rapid-fire stage comedy is exactly the sort of show that fits their space and style. If you enjoy classic theater comedy with mistaken identities, escalating panic, and non-stop misunderstandings, this is one to keep on your radar this fall. For tickets and more information, visit centerstage.org. From Greenville to Anderson and everywhere in between, I'm Quinn, and this has been your Theater Spotlight on Cue on WALH 94.9 FM.
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1: A touch of rain is possible before noon. Then some thunder might rumble in the early afternoon. But overall, we're sticking with mostly sunny skies and a high hitting 88. Tonight, we'll settle into some partly cloudy dreams with a low around 71. Now, looking ahead to Saturday, we may see a slight chance of showers and storms after 3. But until then, enjoy the sunshine with a high of 93.
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The Oconee Humane Society is proudly presenting Mama Mania, New York City's premier ABBA tribute show, hitting the iconic stage at the Wahala Performing Arts Center. 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We are talking about a spectacular evening filled with dazzling costumes, the flawless harmonies, and the absolute infectious energy that made ABBA a worldwide phenomenon. From Dancing Queen to Mamma Mia, it's pure high octane ABBA a worldwide phenomenon. From Dancing Queen to Mamma

0: York Wahala Performing Arts Center to deliver an extraordinary live music experience. Whether you're a lifelong fan who remembers the magic of the 70s, or you're introducing a new generation to these iconic sounds, this event promises non-stop enthusiasm, nostalgia, and plenty of dancing. Best of all, by grabbing a ticket, you are directly supporting the vital community programs and animal welfare efforts of the Oconee Humane Society. Live entertainment that sounds incredible and does incredible work for our four-legged friends. It's a perfect combination. Tickets range from $46 to $82, which includes all applicable fees. Because this is a high-profile premier touring lineup brought in for a fantastic cause at this beautiful venue, demand is already high and seats are expected to go quickly. This performance is July 25th at 7:30 p.m. Make sure to visit the official website to secure your seats and check out all the latest ticket info. Head online right now to find out more, plan a sensational night out, and support a wonderful cause. This is On Cue, and I'm Quinn Smith. We'll see you at the show.
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0: That's another musical favorite, and you're listening to On Cue with Quinn Smith. Parents, grandparents, encourage your kids to get involved in the theater. It's a safe, creative space where they can find their voice.
1: Elphaba, why couldn't you have stayed calm for once, instead of flying off the handle?

0: touch of rain is possible before noon. Then some thunder might rumble in the early afternoon. But overall, we're sticking with mostly sunny skies and a high hitting 88. Tonight, we'll settle into some partly cloudy dreams with a low around 71. Now, looking ahead to Saturday, we may see a slight chance of showers and storms after 3. But until then, enjoy the sunshine with a high of 93.
1: That's your forecast. If it's wrong, remember, the weather has a mind of its own.
2: 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I'm going back to Allentown.
3: What was that word you just said? Allentown? I'm offering you a chance to star in the biggest musical Broadway scene in 20 years, and you say Allentown?

Community theater is alive and well right here at home. So go see a show, volunteer behind the scenes, step on stage as an actor or actress, and most importantly, get our youth involved in the arts. 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

0: It's time for On Cue on WALH 94.9 FM. Now heading over to Greenville, Center Stage is bringing a fast-paced comedy classic to the stage this fall with Neil Simon's Rumors. The production opens September 17th and runs through October 4th, 2026, with performances Thursdays through Saturdays at 7:30 p.m. and Sunday matinees at 3 p.m. Rumors takes place during an upscale dinner party where nothing goes according to plan. The host has been injured, the hostess is nowhere to be found, and what begins as a simple evening among friends quickly spirals into a night of confusion, cover-ups, and escalating chaos. As the guests arrive and try to piece together what's going on, the situation only gets more complicated. Secrets slip out, stories don't quite line up, and every attempt to fix the problem seems to make things worse, all building into a tightly timed comedy of errors. Neil Simon's writing is known for sharp dialogue and perfectly timed humor, and Rumors is one of his most popular farces for a good reason. It's fast, it's frantic, and it depends on an ensemble cast that can keep the energy moving while everything on stage falls apart in the most controlled way possible. Center Stage in Greenville is well known for strong comedic productions, and this kind of rapid-fire stage comedy is exactly the sort of show that fits their space and style. If you enjoy classic theater comedy with mistaken identities, escalating panic, and non-stop misunderstandings, this is one to keep on your radar this fall. For tickets and more information, visit centerstage.org. From Greenville to Anderson and everywhere in between, I'm Quinn, and this has been your Theater Spotlight on Cue on WALH 94.9 FM.
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0: A touch of rain is possible before noon. Then some thunder might rumble in the early afternoon. But overall, we're sticking with mostly sunny skies and a high hitting 88. Tonight, we'll settle into some partly cloudy dreams with a low around 71. Now, looking ahead to Saturday, we may see a slight chance of showers and storms after 3. But until then, enjoy the sunshine with a high of 93.
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5: Life is short and the end is near. 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It's clear. Pearl, your daddy always knows best.
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But I'm feeling nice, here's some advice, listen.

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1: A touch of rain is possible before noon. Then some thunder might rumble in the early afternoon. But overall, we're sticking with mostly sunny skies and a high hitting 88. Tonight, we'll settle into some partly cloudy dreams with a low around 71. Now, looking ahead to Saturday, we may see a slight chance of showers and storms after 3. But until then, enjoy the sunshine with a high of 93.
2: In Anderson right now, it's 87 degrees with clear skies. Humidity is at 51%. And a light breeze is blowing from the west-southwest around 7 miles per hour.
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0: Tonight, mostly clear skies set the mood as we cool down to 72. Just a gentle breeze from the south-southwest. Now, looking ahead to Saturday, there's a slight chance of showers and thunderstorms after 4 p.m., but we'll enjoy mostly sunny skies with the high getting spicy at 92. Then Saturday night, we stick with that chance of showers before 8, and it clears up as we drop to 74. Sounds like typical summer weather ahead.
1: In Anderson right now, it's 87 degrees with clear skies. Humidity is at 51%, and a light breeze is blowing from the west-southwest around 7 miles per hour.
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4: Tonight, mostly clear skies set the mood as we cool down to 72. Just a gentle breeze from the south-southwest. Now, looking ahead to Saturday, there's a slight chance of showers and thunderstorms after 4 p.m., but we'll enjoy mostly sunny skies with the high getting spicy at 92. Then Saturday night, we stick with that chance of showers before 8, and it clears up as we drop to 74. Sounds like typical summer weather ahead. In Anderson right now, it's 87 degrees with clear skies. Humidity is at 51%. And a light breeze is blowing from the west-southwest around 7 miles per hour.
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1: Tonight, mostly clear skies set the mood as we cool down to 72. Just a gentle breeze from the south-southwest. Now, looking ahead to Saturday, there's a slight chance of showers and thunderstorms after 4 p.m., but we'll enjoy mostly sunny skies with the high getting spicy at 92. Then Saturday night, we stick with that chance of showers before 8, and it clears up as we drop to 74. Sounds like typical summer weather ahead. In Anderson right now, it's 86 degrees Fahrenheit with 55% relative humidity, and a light breeze blowing from the southwest at 7 miles per hour.
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2: Right now, ladies and gentlemen, we would like to take you back in time, back to, say, the late 50s, early and mid-60s. As a matter of fact, back when they had a type of music back in those days known as good old-fashioned rhythm and blues. Does anybody like good old-fashioned rhythm and blues? Good old soul music in here tonight. Yeah. You know, today we have a different name for it, actually. Today we call it good old North and South Carolina beach music. I mean, it's all the same thing. One of the pioneers in the field just happens to be here with us tonight. Welcome one of the great

0: to know one thing. Talking about being satisfied. What would satisfy you, sweetheart?
1: You.
0: I beg your pardon?
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0: I'll tell you what would satisfy me. You keep his hat on, you know. And another thing satisfies me, that's being right here at the beautiful Landmark Hotel in Myrtle Beach, South Carolina.

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How many people like songs from the 1950 era? We're gonna take it back and do one of my all-time biggest hits, and it goes like this.

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They called it rhythm and blues. But the Shag came from rhythm and blues. And the song goes like this, see if you remember it.

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Every time Ray Charles comes to town, he brings his girl backup singers, trying to show my ass up. He calls his backup singers the Raylets. 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Now they don't look too good, I must admit, because I had to pick them up real quick this afternoon when I came through Laura's, South Carolina. 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

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Old sleepyhead, that's my boy. 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

0: Tonight, mostly clear skies set the mood as we cool down to 72. Just a gentle breeze from the south-southwest. Now, looking ahead to Saturday, there's a slight chance of showers and thunderstorms after 4 p.m., but we'll enjoy mostly sunny skies with the high getting spicy at 92. Then Saturday night, we stick with that chance of showers before 8, and it clears up as we drop to 74. Sounds like typical summer weather ahead. In Anderson right now, it's 86 degrees Fahrenheit with 55% relative humidity, and a light breeze blowing from the southwest at 7 miles per hour. The sky is clear.
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5: Tonight, mostly clear skies set the mood as we cool down to 72. Just a gentle breeze from the south-southwest. Now, looking ahead to Saturday, there's a slight chance of showers and thunderstorms after 4 p.m., but we'll enjoy mostly sunny skies with the high getting spicy at 92. Then Saturday night, we stick with that chance of showers before 8, and it clears up as we drop to 74. Sounds like typical summer weather ahead. In Anderson right now, it's 86 degrees Fahrenheit with 55% relative humidity, and a light breeze blowing from the southwest at 7 miles per hour. The sky is clear.
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1: Tonight, mostly clear skies set the mood as we cool down to 72. Just a gentle breeze from the south-southwest. Now, looking ahead to Saturday, there's a slight chance of showers and thunderstorms after 4 p.m., but we'll enjoy mostly sunny skies with the high getting spicy at 92. Then Saturday night, we stick with that chance of showers before 8, and it clears up as we drop to 74. Sounds like typical summer weather ahead. Checking our current conditions around Anderson, South Carolina, it's 84.9 degrees Fahrenheit with 59% humidity and clear skies overhead.
2: And that's the summer forecast. Remember to take your life jacket off when you're laying on the boat? Unless you really want to explain that aggressive chest tan at work on Monday. More music starts right now.
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